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1: Shine bright like a diamond. 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

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But you know I'll always come back.

out with late nights and rock and roll dreams. White lines on the table, tearing at the seams. I burned down my late nights and blurred out the days, chasing every ghost in a neon haze.

I was up, I was down, I felt almost everything. 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